Can you see the stars? Can you recognize the constellations? If I could only see the hills that we're supposed to climb. Even the sunlight doesn't warm. How are we going to find our way? If we can't recognize the stars and we can't recognize the constellations, where do we go?

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generation. 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We will get a better future.

Chanson qu'on vient d'entendre, the song we just heard, Gears Aligned. Following this release, Light Damage will leave its three-border region, which is Belgium, France, and Luxembourg, to open up to other countries. Indeed, the album received a burst of very positive reviews and invitations to several international concerts and festivals began to arrive. 2015 was therefore the year of the presentation of the album in its live version, participations in prestigious European festivals such as Prague Resist, Belgium, PPR Festival, Germany, Summer's End Festival in the UK, Prague en Beauce, France, would then follow. So, the success of the album, which was confirmed by the reactions of the public and as well as a new stable and motivated lineup, well, it gave the band the desire to compose their next album. Suite à cette sortie, Light Damage quitte sa région des trois frontières, le Belgique, la France et le Luxembourg, pour s'ouvrir à d'autres pays. En effet, l'album reçoit une salve de chroniques très positive et les invitations

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They're too cheap to begin with. Some people think for what it's worth to fix it, make the shit work right, you might as well dump them.

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0: Enter a world of untold stories, never seen or heard before. All of them a sacred message created in this head of hers. Shh, be silent now. 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
1: Welcome to Folky Wave, where we combine folk and rock together in one radio show. And we started off with Epica from the Netherlands from 2026. It was Sensorium, live at the Symphonic Synergy, live in the Netherlands. My name is Peter Tilman, that is Dutch for Peter Carpenter, or Pierre de Carpentier, or even también Pedro Carpintero. Next will be two tracks with the same title and also the same music, but one is instrumental and the other one is with the vocals. Here is Focus from 2021 and Victoria.

Focus and Victoria from 2021. We're going back to 1970, and here's the first version of Victoria, sung by Lisbeth List in Dutch.

Twice Victoria, and in both versions it was Thijs van Leer who was playing the flute in Victoria. Next is Cliff Richard, 2026. Only number one tracks, he said, on his album, and there we have Spirit in the Sky.

Cliff Richard in 2026 and Spirit in the Sky. Back to we go to 1976, where we find Kate and Anna McCarrigle in Kapleinpoes in Catherine.

Kate en Anna McCarrigle in 1976 in Complete Pour Saint Catherine. Next is Norman Roy, also from France. And we have Reste Encore.

Rest encore, hoorde Nolan Leroy. We heard Nolan Leroy. Stay in your language, Pete. And next we have John Anderson together with Band Geeks in 2024 and Counties and Countries.

And Caroline has a few choices made, which are really nice. I like this one from 1971. It's Earth and Fire and the Carnival of the Animals.

A beautiful song from the Song of the Marching Children. We heard The Carnival of the Animals, 1971. Next is Johnny Hallyday, and it's a French rock and roll man from 1963. This is Pour Moi, La Vie Va Commencer.

Johnny Holiday, and pour moi, la vie va commencer, in my best French, from 1963 it was. Back to, well, more the modern times, Johnny Holiday together with Lara Fabian. We're going to listen to Requiem pour un fou.

more or less a bit of a tribute to David Bowie. Bowie's Return, Bowie's Vision, we heard from the album, let's say it right, Return to the Red Planet, which is of course Mars. We heard Rick Wakeman with vocals from Molly as Marriott, and Molly is the daughter of Steve Marriott, we all know them. Well, next is the last track I'm going to play. It's from Trace, and you already heard the church organ in this track from Rick Wakeman. We'll have one again here in this final Trace.

Rick van der Linden from Exception Fame with his follow-up project, what was called Trace. Well, that's it for this Folky Wave. I hope you enjoyed it and hope to see you next time on another Folky Wave. In the meantime, there's a lot of good stuff going on this station, so stay tuned and enjoy the rest of it. Until next time, bye-bye.

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Once they're closed, you can never go back. It's up to you to choose. Just try to listen to the elves. Remember their voice and cherish what you've heard.

0: Enter a world of untold stories, never seen or heard before. All of them a sacred message created in this head of hers. Shh, be silent now. Just listen carefully and remember a sacred time when we lived together.
1: Hello and welcome to this edition of Folky Way, where we combine folk and rock together in one radio show. And we had two tracks from Focus, from the album Focus, Mother Focus, that's the album called, from 1975. And we heard Focus 4 and we heard Benny Helder. Two tracks by Focus and of course On Vloed, it was Thijs van Leer. The next track will also be Thijs van Leer, but this time in a solo project called Introspection. In total, I think there were five albums made, Introspection album made, all the same same menu actually. It was De Vloed of Thijs van Leer and the orchestra of Rogier van Otterloo. Here we have Introspection 4.

Introspection 4 from the album Introspection 4 from 1979. Next is Celesta Da Vinci. She changed her name into Trix the Fiddle Witch in 2026. But here we have her as Celesta Da Vinci in 2021 with the Big Bang Drums.

It was Celesta Da Vinci, Big Bang Drums. It's actually from Prince Iger from Borden. It's classical music, but she made it a little bit, well, more modern. Next is music from Asia. Two tracks, they are actually a little bit connected together. So we start off with The Day Before the War.

Music from Asia, The Day Before the War from 1999. And of course, that was a different version of Asia back then. And we had After the War from 1985. Asia with John Wetton, it was. Original lineup from the album Astra. Next is, well, it belongs actually after a war, you have peace.

Peter Gosling. It was from 1970 and Peace. Music now by The Good Choice of Caroline. Kicking off with Ent Wella's Dream from 1969, this is The Midday Sun.

And Well of Dream, and we heard The Midday Sun in 1969. From 1967, it's all psychprog, actually, from Caroline for this moment. We're going to listen to The Lemon Fog and The Echoes of Time.

The Lemon Fog and Echoes of Time from 1967. Short and sweet, all they are very short. Next is the Jolly Beggars. This is the stereo version of The Last Step of Doom from 1966.

The Jolly Beggars and the Last Step of Doom. Next is Magna Carta. We're still busy with the good choice of Caroline because I have a lot of them. And Magna Carta and Scarecrow Seasons.

Magna Carta, 1970, The Scarecrow Seasons, from the album Seasons. Next is Earth and Fire, and we're going to listen to Storm and Thunder in a live version of 1979.

Earth and Fire live in 1979 with Storm and Thunder. Next is Focus, and we're going to listen to the La Catedral de Strasbourg.

Well, that's it for this hour of Folky Wave. Yeah, probably much more, but that will be later. Anyway, there's more good music coming, so stay tuned. Until next Folky Wave. Bye-bye. Oh, and don't forget, we have Exception and the final three. Number three. From Trinity.

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So enter your own world again, or be sure to stay forever. Once they are closed, you can never go back. It's up to you to choose. Just try to listen to the elves. Remember their voice and cherish what you've heard.

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3: 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When Listen Lanarkshire here in Scotland and on Prog Core Radio in Montreal. Really great to be here with you with loads of treats for your ears. I'm your host Eddie, and on tonight's show we've got our usual 2 hours worth of old and not so old, relatively new and brand new tracks from the artists you know and the ones that you should know. This week, for your listening pleasure then, we've got brand new music from Peter Gabriel, The Pineapple Thief, Nick Fletcher, Stephen Wilson, Asia and Rick Wakeman. We've got not one but two acts making their Kiss That Prog debuts. Call of Circadia from Australia and Tribe 3 from here in the UK. And their featured album is Grimalkin by Pattern Seeking Animals. Lots to pack in then, so let's get started with Barclay James Harvest.
4: Kiss the

Barclay James Harvest, of course, and In My Life, from their sixth album, Time Honored Ghosts, released in 1975. Back to the present day now with our first debut act. Call of Circadia is a collaboration of musicians and composers that work by sharing files but never actually playing together in the same space. Coordinated by Barry Timmins, currently based in Australia, they've just released a fabulous album titled Escherton, and this is Rainbows in the Dark.

New Look Asia with Arcadia, the latest single from their forthcoming new album Indigo, which will be released on the 6th of November, and as well as including two songs co-written with original vocalist John Wetton, also features special guest appearances by original guitarist Steve Howe and Dream Theatre's Mike Portnoy. Up next is their second debut act. Tribe 3 are based in Wales and are about to release their third album, Scars. And as happens so often here in Kiss That Prog, another great act comes onto our radar with another great album, which deserves to be heard by anyone whose ears appreciate great music. It'll be a featured album soon, but for now, check out Sowing Seeds.

tuned to Kiss That Prog. 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Don't miss it.

there's been another full moon, and we all know what that means. Another new track from the next album by Peter Gabriel, and that was Face the Wall. This one also brings with it the news that his next album, OI, will be released on the 27th of November. He describes it as the longest album he has ever put out, with 13 tracks, that completes the IO and OI 25 track joint project. It seems that the same backing band appears on both albums, which I'd imagine will add to the sense of continuity he's presumably trying to create for this release. That leads us nicely to this week's featured album, which is by Pattern Seeking Animals. Described as an American progressive rock supergroup, they were formed in 2018 by Ted Leonard, Dave Meros, John Bogohold and Jimmy Keegan, all of whom are current and former members and collaborators of Spock's Beard. Based in Los Angeles, their sixth album Grimalkin came out in August, and we've got three tracks for you as always, starting with A Flower Yet to Grow.

brilliant stuff, a flower yet to grow, the first track from our featured album, Grimalkin, by Pattern Seeking Animals, and we'll be letting you hear more from that one later on. It's back to our featured album of 2 weeks ago now, which was The Great Awakening by Davenport, and this is Telepathic Frequencies.

This is an important safety announcement. Have you been forced, through no fault of your own, to engage with utterly dreadful music? If so, you and many more people like you may be entitled to some form of relief. Just tune in to Kiss That Prog, and all your worries will soon be over. Make it so.

the unmistakable sound of Big Big Train and The Sharpest Blade, taken from their latest album Woodcut, which they're playing in its entirety on their current tour here in the UK and Europe. Still time to see them on home soil. Next Friday they'll be on stage at Slay in Glasgow, and hopefully I'll be in the audience. Now, here's a great story for Brand X fans. After almost 50 years, some long-lost reel-to-reel tapes have been rescued from founder member and keyboard player Robin Lumley's attic, and they capture Brand X on their 1977 US tour, right at the height of their powers. The result is Theory of Nothing, a brand new double album remastered by Percy Jones, finally giving us the complete concert experience with John Goodsall, Robin Lumley, Maurice Peart, Kenwood Dennard and Percy Jones himself. So, after nearly half a century in the attic, Brand X are finally letting these tapes loose, and the finished product is available now as a double CD from their Bandcamp page. Here's a wee sample for you, Earth Dance.

That's the latest sneak preview of the new album by Stephen Wilson. On Chapel Slope can be found on Requiem for a Village, his 9th solo album, which comes along on the 6th of November. It apparently will focus on a tiny unknown corner of the British Isles that exists beyond time and place. Wonder where that could be. You're tuned to Kiss That Prog here on Listen Lanarkshire and on progcoradio.com in Montreal. We're broadcasting on 107.7 FM in the Shorts area, as well as online and on your smart speaker. You can also hear us on the move with loads of free-to-download radio station apps. I'm your host, Eddie, and there's plenty more great progressive rock still to come between now and 10 o'clock here in the UK, or midnight if you're joining us from Montreal. Stay with us, and your ears will not be disappointed. Anyway, back to our featured album now, which is Grimalkin by Pattern Seeking Animals and Break Away.

Hello, everyone. This is That Bloke from that band you listen to all the time. And we're on Kiss That Prog. OK, I've done your plug. Are you going to play my song now? Oh, thank you.

The unmistakable sound of Rick Wakeman and Bowie's Vision, the latest single from his next album, Return to the Red Planet, which lands on this planet next Friday, and that track was his tribute to the legendary David Bowie, and Rick, of course, played the piano on Bowie's Life of Mars all those decades ago. You can also catch Mr. Wakeman on stage early next year with the Wizard of Prague tour, which runs across the UK from the 17th of February through to the 12th of March. Rick has promised a show that celebrates the very best of his remarkable career, with music spanning his classic back catalogue. For our listeners in Scotland, he'll be appearing at Edinburgh's Usher Hall on Thursday the 25th of February. Tickets are selling fast, so don't hang around. OK, this weekend sees the release of Far and Wide. That's the new album by the Pineapple Thief. Not only that, they're out on tour here in the UK next March, and that includes a welcome return to Scotland when they'll be on stage at Glasgow's Garage on Thursday the 4th, and the details of dates confirmed so far can be found on their website. Here's a sneak preview of the new album, New World Order.

Steve Hackett, of course, with a brilliant live version of Ace of Wands, as it sounded at Liverpool Philharmonic Hall back in 2015. His Best of Genesis and Solo Gems tour now well underway to rave reviews, as you'd expect. Our local listeners can catch the guitar legend with his band at Glasgow Royal Concert Hall a week on Sunday, if you already have your ticket, as it's now sold out. Now, Mr. Hackett has described our next act as probably the best jazz rock guitarist in the UK. Nick Fletcher has many strings to his bow, including being a long-term member of the other Mr. Hackett's touring band. He's also managed to find the time to release a series of brilliant albums under his own name, the latest of which is An Unfolding of Miracles and comes along on Monday. Here's a wee taster, to be seen, to be heard.

Pink Floyd, of course, with High Hopes from 1994's The Division Bell. Getting towards the top of the hour, so we'll get on with the third and final track from our featured album, Grimalkin, by Pattern Seeking Animals, and slowly falls The Flying Man.

0: Bully Falls, The Flying Man.
1: The third track from this week's featured album, Grimalkin, by Pattern Seeking Animals, an album that's well worth checking out properly. And you can do just that by heading over to their website for more details. And I'm sorry to say, we're almost at the end of this week's edition of Kiss That Prog. Thank you so much for your company, it's always appreciated. I hope you've enjoyed the mix of classic prog favourites and some of the fantastic newer artists keeping the genre alive and evolving. 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This show will also be available on our Mixcloud page from Sunday morning. Follow the Kiss That Prog Facebook page to be notified. From me, Eddie, then, thanks again for listening. Have a fantastic weekend, take care, and I'll see you next time for another 2 hours of treats for your ears. 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